Harry Styles, American Girls, taking us to the 7 o'clock hour on your Friday evening. Hello, everyone. I am Jesse. I hope you've had a wonderful week and are looking forward to a pretty nice weekend. Today turned out a lot nicer than I was expecting. Right now, partly sunny. The high was near 60 degrees today. Tomorrow, mostly sunny. High near 55. It is the fishing opener. Hopefully, it might warm up just a little bit and that breeze kicks down some. Sunday, mostly sunny. High near 48. Looks like the rest of the week, we're kind of bouncing around again with temps. By the end of next week, looking like some 60s, though. Woohoo! Coming up for you this hour, we have Ella Langley, Maneskin, Justin Timberlake, Olivia Rodrigo, 5 Seconds of Summer, Bruno Mars, Yellow Card, Good Charlotte, Gayle, and much more. How about we kick off this hour right now with Mumford & Sons?

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Here's Gail. Forget.

Pink Panther rests with Stateside, taking us to the top of the 8 o'clock hour on your Friday evening. Still to come, Noah Kahan, Ed Sheeran, Backstreet Boys, Taylor Swift, Bella Kay, Doja Cat, BTS, and more. Right now it's Adele, Someone Like You on My 95.7.

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Dominic Fike with Baby Doll. It is the 9 o'clock hour on your Friday evening. Still to come, Post Malone, Somber, Olivia Dean, Flowrider, Liam Payne, Harry Styles, Papa Roach, Zara Larsson, and more. 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Can we pretend?

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Don't miss out on Retro Pop Reunion with Joe Cortez. 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

Justin Bieber, that is a new song, Speed Demon, taking us to the 10 o'clock hour on your Friday evening. Coming up this hour, George Ezra, Olivia Dean, Benson Boone, Jason Mraz, Teddy Swims, Noah Kahan, Imagine Dragons, and more. 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

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Now, baby, get my booty naked, take off all your clothes and light the roof on fire. 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I tell them, baby, baby, baby, baby, baby, baby, baby, baby, baby, I'm a fireball.

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Well, it's time to go bananas. The Going Bananas Run peels into Duluth Saturday, May 30th. 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

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And FYI, we won't tell anyone when you switch from the first one to the second one. 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

fly on my try to the top. I've been out of shape, taking out the box, I'm an astronaut. 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Kind of shocking, they want a static with precision. 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

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Sienna Spiro, Die on This Hill. Billy has a new video out on Netflix or a new movie or something. I'm meaning to check that out. 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

Click.

Corbin Besson with Blank taking us to the 11 o'clock hour on your Friday evening. Coming up, we have Shinedown, Bruno Mars, House of Pain, Benson Boone, Neon Trees, David Guetta and BB Rexha, Jason Derulo, Youngblood, The Kid Laroi, and much more. Right now it's MKTO. 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

That is Youngblood with Zombie, today's best music, My 95.7. That is all for me tonight. I am Jesse. Thank you so much for listening along with me. I will be back bright and early tomorrow morning for your fishing opener at 6 a.m. to bring you today's best music. Tonight, I'm going to leave you with the Kid Laroi and Justin Bieber, Stay, on My 95.7. Have a great night, everyone.

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Block the Moon with Shut Up and Dance, taking us to the 6 o'clock hour on your Saturday morning. Good morning, everyone. I am Jesse. Happy fishing opener to those who are planning on getting out there and wetting a line, catching some fish today. It's expected to be a decent day, a high near 55 degrees, mostly sunny, but could be a little breezy. Northwest winds 10 to 15 miles an hour with some gusts as high as 20 miles an hour. Don't let it get you down. Get out there and enjoy your day. Coming up this hour, we have the Kid Laroi, Benson Boone, Taylor Swift. There's the Goo Goo Dolls, Alex Warren, Kesha, Bella Kay, and more. Kicking it off this morning, it's going to be Yellow Card and Good Charlotte Bedroom Posters on My 90.

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0: That is the Chainsmokers with Coldplay. Something just like this on My 95.7. Someone on Reddit asked, what's something you do when you're completely alone that you never admit to anyone in real life? And of course, there was some interesting answers on here. So let's just go through some of them. Someone said, I hold full-blown debates with myself. Sometimes I even lose the argument and get annoyed at my own logic. It's a problem. Okay. It's like just making yourself upset. Number two, full concerts in the shower with choreography and everything. And no, I'm not just singing. I'm performing. Yes. Always. Number two, I do a primal scream. Okay. Good for you. Number four, bed rot and disassociate completely. Oh, that one hits hard. That kind of is my life. I love bed rotting and disassociating. Number five, have full-on conversations with my dog. He answers me back in a cute puppy voice that I totally didn't create for him. Okay. Number six, walk around with no pants on. That's not weird. That's awesome. Number seven, shout obscenities about people I don't like out loud. That could be very therapeutic and perhaps cathartic. And the last one, what's something you do when you're completely alone that you never admit to anyone in real life is, but one person didn't want to disclose any of their secrets. Oh, and they just said, good try, mom. Oh, okay. Well, never mind. Well, there you have it. It's weird things people do when they are completely alone.
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We'd love to know what you want to hear. Right now, that's Bella Kay.

Morning. Good morning, everyone. I am Jesse. I hope you're having a wonderful start to your weekend and enjoying your fishing opener, as many do, and many like to participate in that. My husband is just jacked. He's so jacked up about it. He's been talking about it for weeks, so he's already out and about getting things ready. Coming up for you this hour, let's see here. We have Justin Bieber, Teddy Swims, Olivia Dean, Sean Paul, Ella Langley, Post Malone, Papa Roach, and more. Kicking off the hour.

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0: Posty right there. That is Better Now. Today's best music, My 95.7. Well, this morning, it is the Stamp Out Hunger Food Drive. It is the largest single day food drive in the nation. That's happening, like I said, this morning. 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The Letter Carriers Association will come around and they will pick up those donations and bring them to the food shelves. 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

Macklemore can't hold us, taking us to the 8 o'clock hour on your Saturday morning. It's going to be a nice one, pretty decent for the fishing opener, mostly sunny, high near 55. A little bit of that northwest wind can be gusty at times, up to 20 miles per hour, but hopefully nothing crazy and everybody's able to enjoy their day on the lake, on the dock, at the bar, at the club, I don't know, whatever you're doing today, at the park. It's going to be nice, so just enjoy it with whatever you do. Coming up, we have Lotto, Mark Amber, Benson Boone, Olivia Dean, Green Day, Noah Kahan, Taylor Swift, and more. Right now, it's Zara Larsson, Midnight Sun on My 95.7.

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0: is Shawn Mendes on My 95.7. Well, tomorrow is Mother's Day, and it is a weekend to celebrate your moms and all that they do for you. 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At number 10, it is Reba from Reba. Number 9, Carol Brady from The Brady Bunch. Number 8, Samantha Stevens from Bewitched. Number 7, of course, Lucy Ricardo from I Love Lucy. And number 5 is Marge Simpson from The Simpsons. So we are going into the top 5 now of best moms on TV. Number 5 is Wilma Flintstone from The Flintstones. Sophia Petrillo. Sorry, I don't watch Golden Girls. Sophia Petrillo from The Golden Girls. And the top 3, we have Morticia Addams, The Addams Family. Ugh, love her. Number 2, Moira Rose from Schitt's Creek. Love her. Number 1, TV mom of all time is Kitty Foreman from That 70s Show. There you go. You know, I love Kitty, especially post-menopause Kitty, or going through menopause Kitty. She's just so unhinged, even more than typical. She is a great mom, but she's also just a great character. So I think that's what makes her extra special. So there you go, the top 10 TV moms of all time. Kitty Foreman taking the number one spot. More music here on the way on My 95.7.
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That is Train taking us to the 9 o'clock hour on your Saturday morning. Good morning, everyone. I'm Jesse. I hope you're having a wonderful start to your day. It's going to be a pretty nice one out there. The high is expected to reach near 55 degrees for all of you hoping to get on out there for the fishing opener. A slight northwest wind, 10 to 15 miles an hour, with some gusting up to as high as 20 miles an hour, but overall nothing too crazy there. Tomorrow, mostly sunny, high near 48, and then back in the 50s on Monday. Coming up for you this hour, we have the Jonas Brothers, our girls Huntrix, Shaboozy, Bruno Mars, Kelly Clarkson, Halsey, Pink, Ed Sheeran, and more. Right now it's Sienna Spiro.

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0: 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That is Ed Sheeran and Justin Bieber. I don't care.
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on your Saturday morning. Good morning, everyone. I'm Jesse. I hope you're having a great start to your weekend. Going to be a high near 55 today. Expected to be mostly sunny. A little bit of breezy winds expected, but nothing that hopefully should disrupt the fishing opener too much. Hopefully you can, if you're not fishing, you can still get outside and enjoy the day a little bit. Coming up for you this hour, Lovely the Band, Eminem, Youngblood. We have Miles Smith, Panic at the Disco, BTS, and more.

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0: 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Panic at the Disco with High Hopes. Well, celebrities are not above receiving prejudice for superficial reasons. We have a list of actors who lost out on roles for what they say are insane reasons. Number one, Elle Fanning lost a movie role when she was 16 because someone involved said she was, quote, oh, okay, not something you should say about a 16-year-old. Use your imagination there. Number two, Zoe Kravitz wasn't allowed to audition for The Dark Knight Rises because she was considered, quote, too urban. Interesting. Number three, Meryl Streep was told she's not beautiful enough to play Dawn in the 1976 remake of King Kong. The role went to Jessica Lange. Okay, but Jessica Lange was iconic in that role. Number nine, Maggie Gyllenhaal was told she was too old to play the love interest of an actor who was 18 years older than her. Number six, Chris Pine lost out on the OC role because of his acne. We are naming reasons why actors lost out on roles for insane reasons. Number six, Tiffany Haddish lost out on a role because she wasn't urban enough. Number seven, Reese Witherspoon was once told she was too smart to play a young female character. So she was advised to dress in a sexy outfit and pretend to not be smart in auditions. Okay. Number eight, Harry Cavill was told he wasn't lean enough to play James Bond when he was 21. Excuse me? I think not. Number nine, Priyanka Chopra lost out on a role because of the color of her skin. And number 10 in the list of reasons why actors lost out to roles, Dakota Johnson lost out because the creative team thought she was full of herself because she shook everyone's hand and introduced herself. Do we see the problem here? Do we see the problem with Hollywood? It is what it is. More music on the way here on My 95.7. 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
1: 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New Olivia Rodrigo right now. We have a new Harry Styles, new Ariana Grande coming out soon. Loving this era of pop. 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

Niall Horan, This Town, taking us to the 11 o'clock hour on your Saturday morning. Good morning, everyone. I'm Jesse. I hope you're having a wonderful start to your day. And if you're out there for the fishing opener, hello. I hope you're catching all the fish and having some great luck. And hopefully it's pretty decent temperature-wise. It's supposed to be near 55 today, but there is some of those gusty winds. And we all know if you're out on the lake, it tends to maybe just be a little bit chillier. So bundle up and enjoy your catches today. Coming up for you this hour, we have Flo Rida, Taylor Swift, Papa Roach, Matchbox 20, Ed Sheeran, Paramore, Maneskin, Bruno Mars, and more. We're going to kick off the 11 o'clock hour right now with One Republic. This is Need Your Love on My 95.7.

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0: That is Wake Up Calling by Papa Roach. 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It's time to go bananas. The Going Bananas Run peels into Duluth Saturday, May 30th. 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

Maneskin with Beggin on My 95.7. That is all for me today. I am Jessie. Thank you so much for listening along with me this morning and afternoon. I hope you all have a wonderful rest of your day and weekend. If you're out there fishing, good luck to you. And just also a very special happy Mother's Day to all the amazing moms out there. Every single one of you is awesome. Today, I'm going to leave you with Olivia Dean, So Easy, on My 95.7. The lovely, talented, beautiful Dina is taking over. Have a great day, everyone.

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Sienna Sparrow, Die on This Hill on today's Best Music. It's My 95.7. We're going to see what kind of texter you are coming up. But first, it's Party in the USA. And no other than the Miley Cyrus right here on My 95.7.

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yellow card, good Charlotte bedroom posters on my 95.7. How you handle texts. Here you go. The way you handle texts reveals the real you. Yikes. You reply instantly. That means you're loyal, attentive, people first. Reply eventually. 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Boundary aware. And if you forget to reply, you're busy mind, creative, easy, overly stimulated. Oops. Backstreet Boys.

0: 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I guess you moved on really easy.
1: 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It's Go Bananas Go. 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

tickets, My95.7. They were just here in concert in the cities. Youngblood was. Bummer I missed it. Now it's Rihanna. 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

Swift and You Were in Trouble on My 95.7. She's got a wedding coming up. I read recently that they are so thrilled and excited for their wedding date. It's Alex Warren now. Fever Dreams on My

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just wanna dive. Yes, Swim on today's best music. It's My 95.7. Keeping it going. We're going to crank it up with some killers now. It's Mr. Brightside. And it's right here on

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some Liam Payne there. Strip that down. On today's best music, it's My 95.7. He is Alex Warren. This is a huge hit for him, and this is Burning Down on My 95.7.

Okay, the Get a Titanium. On today's Best Music, it's My 95.7. Coming up, we're going to talk about what a mom is saying about how dads are going to handle Mother's Day. Oh, I don't know if I agree with this. But first, it's Papa Roach on My 95.7.

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fly on my try to the top. I've been out of shape, taking out the box, I'm an astronaut. I blasted off the planet, rock that caused catastrophe, and it matters more because I had it. Now I had, I thought about wreaking havoc on an opposition. Kind of shocking, they want a static with precision. I'm automatic, quarterback, I ain't talking second packet. Pack it up, I don't panic, battle.

0: Dragons, Enemy on today's best music. It's My 95.7. Okay, so Mother's Day is tomorrow, which means you don't have much time to come up with something good for mom. But according to a new video going around, it might not matter. Mom is going viral because she has the hot take. Dads are going to get something wrong on Mother's Day. That's just the way it is. She says dads don't really stand a chance at Mother's Day because the decisions still need to be made, and they're going to do something that isn't what she would do and causes her added stress. Oh, I don't know if that's a fair statement. She did offer some advice, though, to dads. She said to try to make sure that their wife feels the love on Mother's Day and to even throw in a disclaimer like, I'm probably not going to get this all right, but I do want you to know that I appreciate everything you do. To moms, she suggested that Mother's Day does not have to be the best day ever, and it shouldn't make or break you. She also said to pick one small thing that will make you happy on Sunday and do it for yourself. I think some dads sure do give great effort, so I don't want to take it away from all dads. And there's some out there that will do well. I don't know if I agree with her completely. It's My 95.7.
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are jamming in studio to 5 seconds of summer, their young blood on today's best music. It's My 95.7, and here we go. We have a words of wisdom. Every sunrise is a reminder that you get another chance to begin again. I love that. Yes, it's true. We get another blessing each day we wake up. Olivia Rodrigo, Drop Dead on My

Rihanna, Umbrella. On today's best music, it's My 95.7, 4 o'clock hour already. Day's just flying right by. Bella Kay is coming up. Bruno Mars, Gavin DeGraw this hour. David Guetta, Bebe Rexha, Sienna Sparrow, and more. But first, it's T-Swift, Elizabeth Taylor on My 95.7.

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2: 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It's time for accountability. Legislators must reject any bill that continues to protect a broken 340B program, paid for by the Community Liver Alliance.
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Mars, Risk It All. On today's Best Music, it's My 95.7. I didn't know how much I really liked this guy, but I love jamming to his music. We saw him this last winter down at Bentleyville. And he's so personable. He's Gavin DeGraw. I Don't Wanna Be on My 95.7.

0: 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On today's best music, it's My 95.7. 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

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It's My 95.7. Coming up, we're going to go over TV, the most popular TV mom. But first, T. Swift. Opalite.

Cinderulo in my head. On today's best music, it's my 95.7. Okay. The best TV show mom right now voted. We're going to go through the top five. Number one is Kitty Foreman from That 70s Show. Moira Rose from, you know what, That Creek. Number three is Morticia Adams from The Adams Family. Number four is Sophia from The Golden Girls. Wilma Flintstone from The Flintstones. There you go. Your top five.

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0: Young Blood Zombie. 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

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On today's Best Music, it's My 95.7. Don't forget Mom tomorrow. You still have time to shop. We got to tell her how much we appreciate her tomorrow. Tomorrow. I can't talk. It's Black Eyed Peas now, I got a feeling. 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
1: 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And today's best music, it's My 95.7. A happy Mother's Day to all of you out there tomorrow. And Mother's Day, whether you're a dog mom, a child mom, oh, doesn't matter what you are. Happy Mother's Day to each and every one of you. We do appreciate you and all that you do. And like I said, if you have, I always say to my kids, if you get me a Mother's Day gift, you don't have to buy me anything. Get me something that means something from you. Write me a letter. We had some great Mother's Day letters that came in. And I say that you frame every single one of those and give those to your moms because they will love it. The best gift you could ever give them. Something they can hold on to that came directly from you. And it means way, way more than any gift you could give. That's my take on being a mom and what mothers love. So, yes, if you're anything like me, you would love that the same. Madonna and Sabrina Carpenter now. And this is what you need to do tomorrow. You need to bring your love. It's My 95.7. Have a great one. Bye-bye. Thanks for listening. Happy Mother's Day.

My 95.7, today's best music with Nicki Minaj, Super Bass. It is Rich Steppen. And how are you? Nice to have you along on this Saturday evening. One Republic's new one's coming up. Got some Blink 182, Justin Bieber in there, as well as Flo Rida. Always a fun tune from him. Right now, Benson Boone, Mr. Electric Blue. It's My 95.7, today's best music.

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Blink now. It's What's My Age Again?

Justin Bieber, of course, did Coachella and set all kinds of records as far as how much his tickets went for, how many people wanted the tickets. It just was a big, big couple of weeks for Justin Bieber out there. Anyway, it is Rich. Nice to have you along. Saturday evening, Papa Roach still to come. Got some Teddy Swims, Flo Rida, and more. It's My 95.7. Hang on. 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

0: Sundays from 5 to 10 p.m., join us for Finding Franklin's. 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
2: 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It's time for accountability. Legislators must reject any bill that continues to protect a broken 340B program, paid for by the Community Liver Alliance.
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